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2: 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Pakinggan natin ito.
3: So Anita, truth or myth? The faster you lodge, the faster you potentially get a tax return.
4: Oh, that one's a myth, Ricardo. So in fact, what we find is that it is a common myth that many people think the earlier you lodge, the earlier you get your tax return, but that's not correct. And in fact, you're twice as likely to make a mistake if you lodge too early, and particularly before we have our all-important pre-fill data available. So the ATO puts information into your tax return for you if you wait a few weeks into July. That includes things like salary and wages, private health details, and also interest from bank accounts. It makes it much easier for you and, of course, less likely to make a mistake and have to do an amendment later on.
2: Ayun, napakarami pa palang kailangang pagsamasamahin at ilagay doon.
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4: Most common mistakes that we see are where perhaps you might forget to put some all-important income in your tax return. That's where the pre-fill comes into it. The other mistakes that we see are in relation to overclaiming work-related expenses and also mistakes when calculating working from home expenses. So they're three areas where usually they're genuine mistakes, but what that means is just by taking a little bit more care, a little bit more time, so don't rush to lodge, means you only have to do it once. And of course, I think everyone would prefer to only do their tax once if they could.
2: Oo naman, gustong-gusto naman natin isahan na lang para ano, no, mas convenient para sa atin at hindi tayo paulit-ulit dahil minsan masakit din talaga sa ulo kapag
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2: Things combined with all of the events that have occurred over the last 12 months, including, of course, Bondi, are extreme concerns for us as a country. If the legal regimes need revisiting, if the framework around how we deal with terror-related matters need revisiting, then let's do that as a matter of urgency.
3: Sementara itu, di saat Badan Intelijen Australia mengeluarkan panduan terkait ancaman teror, pasangan dari seorang anggota kelompok yang disebut Negara Islam atau Islamic State, sebuah jaringan yang ditetapkan sebagai organisasi teroris, diizinkan untuk kembali masuk ke negara ini. 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
4: But we received the final advice yesterday that we can no longer have an exclusion condition any longer for her. We've checked with our agencies, they are ready. So that permit gets issued. What it then means is the conditions that do apply to her are everything that is possible. So, for example, she will have to report and we will have to know where she lives, where she works, where she studies.
3: Pemimpin pihak Partai Nasional Matt Canavan mengatakan bahwa pemerintah tidak berpihak pada keselamatan dan keamanan bangsa.
5: We feel the government should have done more to keep people like this who have associated with terrorist organizations, the world's worst terrorist organizations in the world. They should have been kept out of our country.
3: Profesor Peter Dean dari Strategic and Defence Studies Center di Australian National University mendukung seruan ASIO mengenai perlunya kesiapsiagaan dalam menghadapi ancaman keamanan regional. 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
6: That is dead. So what is self-reliance in the face of a major war potential against a major power threat to look like? And as the NDS tells us, it's starting to look like more industrial self-reliance. Yep. It's starting to look like more national resilience and social cohesion. It's starting to look like civil preparedness. It's starting to look like all of these things.
3: Saat para ahli menyerukan peningkatan kemandirian nasional, Menteri Pertahanan Richard Marles memberikan pandangannya tentang masa depan AUKUS, sebuah perjanjian pertahanan trilateral dengan Amerika Serikat dan Inggris yang ditandatangani pada tahun 2021. 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
7: In regards to all three countries, we have now seen changes of government in terms of political persuasion in all three, whilst the commitment to AUKUS has been maintained in all three.
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